Let's get the party started. See you at the bar, you was hardly talking. That's when I knew that your heart was scarring. Friends to lovers need a part to star in. Like, wait, babe, let me

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1: Black Skyler, Vintage Culture en Ailey Love. Freaky One.
2: That's that freak, that's the freak, yeah, that's that freaky one. That's that freak, that's the freak, yeah, that's that freaky one.
0: Nieuw.
1: Warmer music. Tiësto en Olivia Sebastianelli. 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

0: maar ze hebben zoveel meer gemaakt. Daft Punk aan het begin van uur 2. House in de pauze, Technologic.
1: Buy it, use it, break it, fix it, trash it, change it, mail, upgrade it, charge it, point it, zoom it, press it, snap it, work it, quick erase it, write it, cut it, paste it, save it, load it, check it, quick rewrite it, plug it, play it, burn it, rip it, drag it, drop it, zip and zip it, lock it, fill it, curl it, find it, view it, code it, jump and lock it, surf it, scroll it, pose it, click it, cross it, crack it, switch, update it, name it, read it, tune it, print it, scan it, send it, fax, rename it, touch it, bring it, pay it, watch it, turn it, leave

muziek ontdek je op Slam. Clooney and the Groove Theory. One question. I've been doing my-

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I'm up in the party. I'm glad that I got you, and it's alright. You got you a partner, and

Morgen juichen. Get ready for the OG. All y'all bitches wanna look like me. Zo, dat klinkt lekker fris. 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Lekker sparkling.